0: yo.
1: What up, dog?
0: Make me laugh, yo.
1: It's gotta be more to it than this.
0: Hold up. That's what it's all about, dog. Huh? Eating.
1: You understand?
0: Drinking. Fucking. Sucking.
1: Something. I don't know, baby.
0: Nah, man. It's not. It's not. Yo, what up? Tangs right now.
1: I know this shit, though. Hey, yo.

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Хип-хоп и горещи емоции. 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Big Snoop Dogg is back on the block. PC, Disney, shake that thing to this beat. Tastes like brandy, shaped like Landy, sweet like...

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Time is money, and money is time. And if you're with me, all your money is mine. Yep, yep, I do it to death. 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

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You gotta keep bubbling on them, platinum doubling on them. Fuck these niggas. Hey yo, I bumped into these cats and they was like, yeah, what's up with that nigga Puff? He swear he nice. I said, yo, the brother don't swear he nice. He knows he's nice. 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
1: Seguimos, cobertos e polícia.

0: big ol' lump, jiggle, sis. 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Order. Big ol' lump, tell me your position.
1: Yes.
0: Yes. Australian, 25,000 feet, and I'm winning
1: out. Order.
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0: 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You guys
1: are
0: close,
1: anyway. You guys are close, anyway. Four.
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1: Two.

wasn't much. I couldn't feel, so I tried to touch. I've told the truth, I didn't come.